WBGL. Hey, it's Danielle. I've been known to blast this song, especially when I'm feeling the I can't, like, I can't do this. I can't. It's too much. Putting on this song, saying, yes, he can. God can when I can't. It's really good. Here's Kate.

0: us your love.
1: WBGL. I'm Danielle. God rescuing us. God showing up time and time again, even when we get ourselves into situations where we know we shouldn't have done that. We're facing the consequences. He still will help us. He still will rescue us because we are his kids. Now, I am saying this to myself because I struggle with this at times too, where I think, okay, are you going to show up for me this time, God? And why wouldn't he? He took care of the hardest thing. He rescued us from the worst darkness, eternity without him, being separated from him. And he's given us the ability to be with him forever. And he's given us his son, Jesus. So how will he not help us with the next challenge? It talks about this in the Bible in Romans chapter 8. It says, if God is for us, who can be against us? He who did not spare his own son, but gave him up for us all, how will he not also along with him graciously give us all things? These are rhetorical questions where it's like, well, how's he not going to do that? He's already done this.
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The kids are out of school, the calendar is full, and the days can feel long. 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

The devil is good at his job. The Bible says that he's the father of lies. Lying is his native language. So when he speaks lies, they sound real because he's so good at speaking them. But we know one who is bigger and stronger, so much bigger, so much stronger. And we are with him. So we can say these words when the devil comes up and lies to us. Get behind me. It's Emerson Day on WBGM.

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Elevation Rhythm with Washed on WBGL in 1 Corinthians chapter 6, verse 11. It says, you were washed. You were sanctified. You were justified in the name of the Lord Jesus Christ and by the Spirit of our God. We

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0: It's the last stop on WBGL's Great Summer Road Trip, and it is a skating party. Woohoo! I'm Danielle. This is in the Champaign area in the town of Savoy. The place is called Skateland. It's Sunday, August 2nd. From 3 to 5 p.m. It's totally free to come in. You don't have to pay admission. You don't have to rent skates. 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There's going to be good music. This is like back when I was in grade school and junior high, except I'm not looking for cute boys with my friends like I did back then. I'm just there to have fun with you. We'll have WBGL Great Summer Road Trip t-shirts and keychains for the first 100 adults and 50 kids, and collecting non-perishable food items for Hope Center Food Pantry in Urbana. 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A big thank you to our sponsors of this final stop, the skating party, Foster's Mechanics LLC and Amber Glen Memory Care. 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

Growing up in church, we sang a song. I went to the enemy's camp and I took back what he stole from me. It reminds me so much of this next song from Torrin Wells. 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

0: Zach Williams with Rescue Story on WBGL. Hey, I'm Danielle. 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
1: Atsui.
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1: Hot.
2: Okay.
1: That does not do it for what they're experiencing now.
2: No?
1: Because temperatures in Japan have now soared over 40 degrees Celsius.
2: I don't know what that means.
1: 104 degrees Fahrenheit.
2: Oh, no!
1: And so now they're having to say... Kokoshobi. Can you say that?
2: Kokoshobi, but what does it mean?
1: It means cruelly hot.
2: Okay, I've experienced that before.
1: So well, that's not too good.
2: I mean, the only time I've ever passed out was from the heat in Cambodia, and the humidity was just so oppressive. So I think I've experienced that heat before.
1: You never went back, did you?
2: No, but that's not why.
1: I wouldn't put it past you.
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Here's a new one. It's John Reddick, Holding On.

0: when they heard it, they said, this is the best news I've ever heard. I want this. Everyone has to want this. But then they realized they were the only two who wanted it at that time. I'm Danielle. It's WBGL. My friend was sharing how her parents gave their lives to Jesus. They were at church back in the 80s, I believe. And a lot of times during this decade, the church speaker, the pastor would say at the end of the message, everyone close their eyes and bow their heads. And he would say, do you want to give your life to Jesus? Raise your hand. And both her mom and dad were feeling it at the same time and saying, this is amazing. We have to do this. But then they figured out when they opened their eyes, they were the only two who wanted to at that time. And it is a big, big decision. It is giving your life over. And Jesus said, if you want to save your life, you'll lose it. You'll give your life to me. But if you hold on to your life, you're ultimately going to lose it, because this world, we're going to be done with it quickly. Life goes by pretty fast. People who are at the end of their lives would say, and this is where the decision comes in, giving your life to Jesus. So you know him, so you can be with him forever and not be separated from him forever. Would love for you to ask more questions about this. Find out more about giving your life to Jesus. We have this wonderful place that sends you info, answers your questions, very low pressure, simple and easy. If you text the name Jesus to 41224, you can find out more. 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Even if you're not ready to raise your hand yet, you have more questions first, this is something you'll want to do. 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
1: As a child, Jonathan Almonte dreamed of becoming a gang member. 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
2: I was crying. 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I knew the police was coming, and I'm coming to jail. People think the lack of things is the worst poverty children face. It's the lack of Jesus, the lack of hope, the lack of dreams.
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0: It's WBGL. Welcome. I'm Danielle. A big thank you to our WBGL Day partners for today. 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Happy anniversary, Denise and Brian. 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

0: Everything new is hard at first. She said those words to me, and suddenly the stress I was feeling made a lot more sense. Things started to fall into place. I'm Danielle. It's WBGL. This was at my first real job. I was working at a radio station in downtown Chicago, and I was trying to figure out how to work a real job and learn the culture and the people all around me. And there was this wise older woman, thank God for Roz, and she saw my stress and she said, you know, Danielle, everything new is hard at first. And I said, oh yeah, this is new. This is hard. It's going to be a challenge. And so whatever you face that's new, that feels hard, it doesn't mean you're failing. It doesn't mean you're doing it wrong. It doesn't mean you're not going to succeed. It just means that it's new and you're learning and there's so much to take in and figure out. And before long, you'll have a rhythm. You'll get there. Just at first, it's hard because it's new.
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WBGLA. It's Danielle. I listen to music from the band FFH, Far From Home, in the 90s, early 2000s. Michael Boggs, this next artist, he was a part of that group, and he has made some really impactful songs by himself, too, like this one, here's Safe Valley of the Shadows.

The day gets brighter with every song. 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
1: Isn't it good that God didn't decide to love us when we just got our lives together? 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

The Bible says, let everything that has breath praise the Lord. So that includes you and me. So let's do this. Here's praise from Elevation Worship on WBGL.

0: when someone has never prayed to God before in their life, they likely think that prayer is this very formal thing that maybe someone else needs to do for you, some authority. It's not something you could just do driving along or laying in your bed when you're feeling sad, right? We know better. I'm Danielle. It's WBGL. You can pray in a pew at church or in your pajamas if you're in traffic or if you're in tears. Or even in total silence, just saying, God, I need you right now. God doesn't need a location. He doesn't need a special person to pray to him. He just asks for an invitation when you ask him to come. In fact, in the Bible, in the book of James, it says, draw near to God and he will draw near to you. It's as simple as that. When we come close to God, he comes close right back.
1: Where are we going this time?
0: Skateland.
1: Seriously?
0: Seriously. 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

When someone's desperate, we feel like, oh, we shouldn't be desperate. 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Why am I so desperate? 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The Bible says he has not despised or disdained our suffering when we are afflicted, but he hears our desperate cries. Here's Jordan Felice with Mandisa and Jonathan Traylor on WBGL.

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face the battle when you know the battle is the Lord's. You know who's going to win. That's an incredible thing. 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

0: New from Megan Woods, Heaven Down Here on WBGL. I'm Danielle. I hope you have a great rest of your weekend. 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

0: Did you hear that it is so hot in Japan, they had to come up with a new word for it?
1: No.
0: Because the word hot in Japanese...
2: Atsui.
0: Atsui.
1: Okay.
0: Hot.
1: Okay.
0: That does not do it for what they're experiencing now.
1: No?
0: Because temperatures in Japan have now soared over 40 degrees Celsius.
1: I don't know what that means.
0: 104 degrees Fahrenheit.
1: Oh, no!
0: And so now they're having to say kokoshobi. Can you say that?
1: Kokoshobi, but what does it mean?
0: It means cruelly hot.
1: Okay, I've experienced that before.
0: So that's not too good.
1: I mean, the only time I've ever passed out was from the heat in Cambodia, and the humidity was just so oppressive. So I think I've experienced that heat before.
0: You never went back, did you?
1: No, but that's not why.
0: I wouldn't put it past you.
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0: As a child, Jonathan Almonte dreamed of becoming a gang member. 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
1: I was crying. I knew something's very bad has happened. I knew the police was coming, and I'm coming to jail. People think the lack of things is the worst poverty children face. It's the lack of Jesus, the lack of hope, the lack of dreams.
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1: That's Philip Buttram. He was flying over the Appalachian Mountains when he heard a still small voice tell him to pay attention. A few seconds later, he understood why.
0: Had I not heard this small voice, I would be dead.
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Hey everybody, this is Andy Christman. 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And this week, I've got music from Bethel, Burke Lichard Wood, Red Rocks, Shane and Shane, Matt Marr, Elevation Rhythm, Leland, Taryn Wells, John Riddick, Brandon Lake, Phil Wickham, and a whole lot more. You don't want to miss a moment of this week's worship with me, your host, Andy Christman. I'll see you Sunday morning from 6 to 8 a.m. right here on WBG.

0: you hear that it is so hot in Japan, they had to come up with a new word for it?
1: No.
0: Because the word hot in Japanese...
2: Atsui.
0: Atsui.
1: Okay.
0: Hot.
1: Okay.
0: That does not do it for what they're experiencing now.
1: No?
0: Because temperatures in Japan have now soared over 40 degrees Celsius.
1: I don't know what that means.
0: 104 degrees Fahrenheit.
1: Oh, no!
0: And so now they're having to say kokoshobi. Can you say that?
1: Kokoshobi, but what does it mean?
0: It means cruelly hot.
1: Okay, I've experienced that before.
0: So well, that's not too good.
1: I mean, the only time I've ever passed out was from the heat in Cambodia. And the humidity was just so oppressive. So I think I've experienced that heat before.
0: You never went back, did you?
1: No, but that's not why.
0: I wouldn't put it past you.
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0: As a child, Jonathan Almonte dreamed of becoming a gang member. But what happened next changed not only his life, it changed generations of his family.
1: I was crying. I knew something's very bad has happened. I knew the police was coming, and I'm coming to jail. People think the lack of things is the worst poverty children face. It's the lack of Jesus, the lack of hope, the lack of dreams.
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Hey everybody, this is Andy Christman. 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And this week, I've got music from Bethel, Burke Lichard Wood, Red Rocks, Shane and Shane, Matt Marr, Elevation Rhythm, Leland, Taryn Wells, John Riddick, Brandon Lake, Phil Wickham, and a whole lot more. You don't want to miss a moment of this week's worship with me, your host, Andy Christman. I'll see you Sunday morning from 6 to 8 a.m. right here on WBGL.

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0: you hear that it is so hot in Japan, they had to come up with a new word for it?
1: No.
0: Because the word hot in Japanese...
2: Atsui.
0: Atsui.
1: Okay.
0: Hot.
1: Okay.
0: That does not do it for what they're experiencing now.
1: No?
0: Because temperatures in Japan have now soared over 40 degrees Celsius.
1: I don't know what that means.
0: 104 degrees Fahrenheit.
1: Oh, no!
0: And so now they're having to say kokoshobi. Can you say that?
1: Kokoshobi, but what does it mean?
0: It means cruelly hot.
1: Okay, I've experienced that before.
0: So that's not too good.
1: I mean, the only time I've ever passed out was from the heat in Cambodia. And the humidity was just so oppressive. So I think I've experienced that heat before.
0: You never went back, did you?
1: No, but that's not why.
0: I wouldn't put it past you.
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0: As a child, Jonathan Almonte dreamed of becoming a gang member. But what happened next changed not only his life, it changed generations of his family.
1: I was crying. I knew something very bad has happened. I knew the police was coming, and I'm coming to jail. People think the lack of things is the worst for children face. It's the lack of Jesus, the lack of hope, the lack of dreams.
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1: And along with this, Gen Z is wearier than other generations about the, quote, traditional work options, wanting to have autonomy. There was a QuickBooks study that was done, or a survey, that found that Gen Z is more interested in starting their own businesses than any other generation. But entrepreneurship can be tough, and especially in our local and rural communities that the WBGL listing area is comprised of. And entrepreneurship can be a difficulty. So then you would ask this question: why is Gen Z so interested in it? Well, we've got an awesome program this morning for you, and basically we are highlighting this program that I think a lot of people don't know about. It's called the CEO program, and in this case that stands for Creating Entrepreneurial Opportunities. It's based on a successful program that was really launched first in Effingham, Illinois, and what this is a program that is funded by business investors. Sometimes it meets inside of a school building. Other times it's at different places in the community. It's open to high school juniors and seniors. And what they do is they select students through a rigorous application process. And these can be students from public or private high schools. For 90 minutes each day, they meet. And then it ends up providing them 2 high school credits, and they will use area businesses for classrooms. Occasionally you will see this, as you'll hear later in the program today, housed inside of classrooms. They visit about 30 to 50 area businesses every year and host 30 to 40 guest speakers each year as well, with a great big emphasis on 21st century learning skills, really providing the opportunity for each student to start their own business with the help of a mentor from the business community for each student in the Creating Entrepreneurial Opportunities CEO program. And then they will also host an annual trade show to showcase student businesses. Sounds like a pretty good idea, don't you think? We have a couple guests today to talk on the topic of entrepreneurship education in the rural high schools in Illinois. And we want to say thanks to our friends at the Illinois Extension Community Economic Development for helping us get in touch with these guests this morning. First of all, Leandra Hartman, who has spent her entire career in the world of education. She has a degree in family and consumer sciences and holds a master's in curriculum development as well. And here, just in the last several years, has retired from a school district and then moved into a facilitator position, and proud to have been at the ground level as a high school district in the WBGL listing area introduced the CEO program to the area and became one of the first classes to join the nationwide initiative. Our second guest is Aaron Seitze, who is the head of learning experience, an award-winning high school educator, and served in the same district for just about 20 years, and also has a lot of experience in giving students practice in collaborative problem solving, particularly again with the CEO program. It'll be great to hear from both of these guests today. And Leandra, let's start with you.
2: Well, thank you so much, first of all, for having me. It's an honor to talk about CEO. And as I do so, I'm representing many states and many programs. And I think it's worth a little bit of history about this program so that it's fairly represented. What we're really talking about here is getting rid of the silos between education and business. And that's what happened when Craig Linval, which is a name people may know across the state, started this program with businesses down in the Effingham area. After about 5 years of success, they said, this is too good to keep to ourselves. Let's branch out. Ironically, the director at the Whiteside Area Career Center at that time heard about it at a conference, as did a local business person at a different conference. So they put their two heads together and said, we need to bring this here. So that's how I then got involved. So I'm really proud that we are one of the first here in the Sauk Valley CEO programs nationwide, right after Effingham. So just to update you with that entity, the Midland Institute for Entrepreneurship,

0: leadership oversees all of the programs. There are now over 70. They operate in 10 different states. So that's a little bit about that. What it means for us here locally is that businesses are all in. The way the CEO program works is they support it 100% financially. So unlike the other programs at the Career Center where schools pay tuition for students to attend, the businesses pay the student tuition in order to keep the program operating. That means not only are they active from the financial standpoint, but we also have a CEO board that oversees the program locally. There are business people that sit on that board alongside educators, which is really awesome also. And then they also provide a whole array of business tours, approximately 40 to 50 in a year's time. They provide speakers for the program. You may have noted that I called myself a facilitator rather than a teacher, which means I don't stand and deliver lessons. I go get the person in the community who can best give that financial lesson or that marketing lesson for the class. We also meet in a business setting, so that makes the CEO program unique for meeting space. And that leads perfectly into what does this mean for the students. So students have to be accepted into the program. There's an application process. The board does the selecting. And then the students have to be willing to drive every day to that location. So as I mentioned, we never meet in the school setting, so they can't get on a bus and be dropped off. They have to drive to the location, which then requires full support from parents. It's a big deal to commit to the program. It really is. On top of that, because we are in businesses every single day, students are required to dress professionally. We are visitors in those professional settings, and that is part of what we expect. Students view a calendar that I put out there. I don't print any special thing for them. It's all digital. It's their responsibility to see where we're going that day, to drive themselves to the location, to use their GPS. And so the responsibility is shifting from less teacher-driven ownership to more student-driven and ownership in the program. To give you an idea of what the classroom for me looks like, the first year I had 23 students from 12 different schools. So a big part of the program is helping students learn what it is like to collaborate, problem solve, communicate, think critically and creatively, all workforce skills, which we are trying to get to students to master. And then with the 40 to 50 business tours, as well as the speakers coming into the classroom, students are surely learning so much more about their area than they ever knew before. And that's really the beauty of this program. And that's the bringing of business and education together.
1: Thank you so much. Let's turn to Aaron now. What would you share with us about your experience as a curriculum designer and high school educator, but also with the CEO program and giving students the opportunity to learn and practice in this collaborative environment?
2: As Lee mentioned, the CEO program and the social entrepreneurship program that I started at Oregon High School share the core philosophy. And in three sort of the way I framed it in my head is I wanted a program that was going to be active, meaning getting kids out of their seats. This is an upper level, at least for me, it was an upper level high school course, juniors and seniors. And at that time, we as educators have to ask ourselves, is the time that they're in with us better spent in a seat, passively receiving information, or is it better spent out doing, like putting on, but as Lee said, the clothes of a professional, an acting professional, engaging with the community. So I wanted something that was active, just like CEO, and I took a lot of inspiration from the CEO program in that. The second philosophy that we share, and many entrepreneurial programs share, is application. So with CEO, the students are creating a business plan. It's real. It's not virtual. Like, it's not a simulation. This is a real business plan that they pitch. Similarly, the students in the social entrepreneurship program designed, got investment dollars and ran their own social enterprises, in the second semester. So I wanted anything that they did of substance, any summative assessment needed to leave the classroom. It needed to have some sort of, application into the real world. Because again, these are students who are at the phase of their life where they're about to leave, right? Many of them have one foot out of high school already. And rather than sort of constrain them and say, no, you have to take a test or do another worksheet, it's saying, see how your work works out there. That's your new, you know, grounds, right? That's your new playground. So active, applied, and the third was authentic. And Lee spoke to this when she mentioned bringing in community speakers. What can we do to create stakes in the game? As a teacher, I could tell when information was going in one ear and out the other. And I could talk to them about, you know, financial decisions. And again, they'd be like, yeah, you and everybody else, you know, Mr. Seitz, like, I'm with you all the time. Sure. Bring in a banker and suddenly everything changes, right? Bring in someone who, you know, even on a Zoom meeting, who has experience in marketing or ran their own business, bring in someone who's trying to pitch their business to a Shark Tank, bring them in. And suddenly everything carries a ton of meaning because it's authentic. It's real. And that authenticism carries into what they create. How do we create stakes in the game? So for current education and the current paradigm, it's grades. Sure, the stakes in the game are grades. But do we want students motivated by grades? Are grades the factor that we're saying this is the stakes in the game? This is the most important reason why you're in high school? Or do we want them developing intrinsic motivations, intrinsic stakes? Do we want them putting themselves on the line, taking risks? The students learn not because I tell them what to learn, but because they have an experience that causes them to need information, hone their skills. And then I'm here to say, okay, what is the conflict that you're facing, right? And where are we going to go to get that information? Who can we ask in the community? Does anybody here have any social connections that we can help with? How do we get this person through that obstacle? We aren't teaching content, we're teaching mindset. All of the skills of the entrepreneurial mindset are skills that students need when they graduate. The fourth sector of the economy, right? We've got private, public, and nonprofit are the sort of three sectors of the economy. But the fourth sector, the for-profit, for-benefit sector, is fast growing. It's got the imagination of the younger generations, right? Millennials and down are really enamored by making a difference. And so I wanted my program to mandate that whatever businesses the kids started and ran had to have a social, economic, or environmental benefit as part of their business model, had to be baked into the business model. Besides that, I think what Lee mentioned about, why we do what we do and why we're excited and how it's growing, I hope that sort of carries on to the rest of you.
1: We hear all these great things, and actually the goal is to transplant this CEO program across the United States and certainly throughout the WBGL listing area. And when you reach out to them, if that's something that you're passionate about, you can provide additional opportunities to some of these CEO students. If that is something that maybe tugs on your heart a little bit, you think about the community that you live in. The Midland Institute for Entrepreneurship is based in Effingham, and you can get a hold of them by calling 502-354-8816 if you'd like to get some more information. They are a 501c3 organization. You can also go to their website at midlandinstitute.com. Well, thanks again for joining us for WBGL Community Matters. We'll see you next week.

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The joy of the Lord is my strength. What a way to start our time together here on worship. I'm Andy Christman. Thanks for joining me and millions around the world as we lift our voices and sing, as we give our great God the praise that He deserves. I'm excited to have this time with you today. So come on, let's continue to lift up a voice of praise with music from SEU Worship. This is worship.

the best in modern worship music from churches and worship leaders around the world. I'm Andy Christman. This is Worship. If you'd like to see a list of all the songs that I'm playing on today's show, of course, that list is always at andychristman.com. While you're there, make sure you check out my podcast. It's called One Degree of Andy. Hey, we're just getting started. More great songs of worship are coming up right now.

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taken straight out of Psalm 92. That's music from Chris Tomlin with How Good It Is. I'm Andy Christman. Welcome to worship wherever you are, whatever you're doing. Take a moment, lift your hands, lift your voices, sing to our great God. He is worthy of all our praise. Here's music now from Celebration Music. And this is worship.

Psalm 92 says, "Those who are planted in the house of the Lord shall flourish in the courts of our God. They shall still bear fruit in old age. They shall be fresh and flourishing to declare that the Lord is upright. He is my rock, and there is no unrighteousness in him." Wow, what a thing to say that our God is faithful and righteous, and he deserves to be praised. So let's continue to sing and sing loudly. I'm Andy Christman. This is worship.

0: 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Phil, pay attention.
1: That's Philip Buttram. He was flying over the Appalachian Mountains when he heard a still small voice tell him to pay attention. A few seconds later, he understood why.
0: Had I not heard this small voice, I would be dead.
1: Rebecca spent most of her life unsure about God, but looking back, she could see God had been there all along.
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With Garment of Praise, I'm Andy Christman. 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

Father which art in heaven, hallowed be thy name. Thy kingdom come, thy will be done in earth as it is in heaven. Give us this day our daily bread, and forgive us our sins, as we forgive those who sin against us. And lead us not into temptation, but deliver us from evil. For thine is the kingdom and the power and the glory forever. And everyone said, amen. Let's continue to sing. Our God is worthy of our praise. I'm Andy Christman. This is worship. What?

0: Where are we going this time?
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0: Seriously?
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0: in my heart.
1: That's music from Matt Maher with the Lord's Prayer. I'm Andy Christman. Thanks for joining me today for worship. The Bible tells us in Psalm 150, let everything that has breath praise the Lord. That means you. That means me. Come on, let's sing now with music from Elevation Rhythm. This is worship.
0: Good.

like to see a list of all the songs that I'm playing on the show today, you can head on over to andychrisman.com. And while you're there, make sure to check out my podcast and all the other things I'm doing beyond the radio show. Hey, don't go away. More great songs of worship are coming up right now.

0: you hear that it is so hot in Japan, they had to come up with a new word for it?
1: No.
0: Because the word hot in Japanese...
2: Atsui.
0: Atsui.
1: Okay.
0: Hot.
1: Okay.
0: That does not do it for what they're experiencing now.
1: No?
0: Because temperatures in Japan have now soared over 40 degrees Celsius.
1: I don't know what that means.
0: 104 degrees Fahrenheit.
1: Oh, no!
0: And so now they're having to say kokoshobi. Can you say that?
1: Kokoshobi, but what does it mean?
0: It means cruelly hot.
1: Okay, I've experienced that before.
0: So that's not too good.
1: I mean, the only time I've ever passed out was from the heat in Cambodia. And the humidity was just so oppressive. So I think I've experienced that heat before.
0: You never went back, did you?
1: No, but that's not why.
0: I wouldn't put it past you.
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I just love that song. That's Tarn Wells with Let the Church Sing. I'm Andy Christman. This is Worship. I heard this song sung at a church not long ago, and I just fell in love with it, so I thought I'd play it on the show today. This is Abide by Aaron Williams and John Reddick, and this is Worship.

Heavenly Father, we just want to offer up a prayer of gratefulness. Thank you for being so good to us, for sending your Son Jesus Christ to die on a cross for us, for always being there when we call upon your name. Lord, we love you. We give you our praise. In Jesus' name, everyone said, amen. Let's continue to sing our songs of gratefulness and praise to our great God. I'm Andy Christman. This is Worship.

0: As a child, Jonathan Almonte dreamed of becoming a gang member. But what happened next changed not only his life, it changed generations of his family.
1: I was crying. I knew something's very bad has happened. I knew the police was coming, and I'm coming to jail. People think the lack of things is the worst poverty children face. It's the lack of Jesus, the lack of hope, the lack of dreams.
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That's music from Phil Wickham, Brandon Lake, and Chris Brown. Was so, so good. I'm Andy Christman. This is Worship. Here's a brand new song from Passion. I think this is a pretty good one. This is called What a Worthy Name. And this is Worship.

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I'm Andy Christman. Hey, thanks for hanging out with me today on worship. 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Until next week, may the Lord bless you and keep you. May the Lord make His face to shine upon you and be gracious to you. May the Lord lift up His countenance upon you and give you peace. Let's continue to worship.

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1: Hey, this is Ben Fuller, and this is the story behind my song, If It Was Up to Me, featuring Carrie Underwood. How many times did I want things to go my way and they didn't? And then I was so glad that they didn't. That was the topic of conversation the day that this song was written. And then getting to know Carrie over the last few years has been such a blessing in my life, and her lending her voice to this song has brought such power and life to it. Your ways are higher. You know what you're doing with me. And so, I'd never know how good your plans could be if it was up to me.

Champaign-Urbana, WBMV Mount Vernon, WCBW East St. Louis, WCFL Morris Chicagoland, WCRT Terre Haute, WIBI Carlinville, WIMB Murfreesboro, WNLD Decatur, WVNL Vandalia, WZGL Charleston, W230BS Effingham, W211AD Granite City, K295FB Cape Girardeau, and around the world at WBGL.org.

God's grace can do so much. Aren't you thankful that you and I, we have access to God's grace and his mercy? I love that reminder in Hebrews 4:16, where it says, let us approach the throne of grace with confidence so that we may receive mercy and find grace to help us in our time of need.

When your mind won't slow down, when anxiety keeps telling you the worst is coming, remember this: fear doesn't get the final word. 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

0: VeggieTales is on my brain from hearing that song. It's Emerson Day, No Smoke on WBTL. I'm Wee. So, see, years ago, I don't know if you've ever seen VeggieTales, but when my son was little, he was born in 97, VeggieTales were everything. We watched every episode. And I was reminded of the episode talking about that story. VeggieTales would take Bible stories and tell them through animated vegetables with fun songs. And they had one with Shadrach, Meshach, and Abednego. And that's a story straight from the Bible, Daniel chapter 3, where they wouldn't bow to the idol the king had said everybody has to bow to. They said, no, we're going to serve the one true God. And I said, fine, well, we're throwing you in the fiery furnace. And they stoked up, the king stoked up the fire 7 times hotter. But they got thrown in the fire, trusting their God. And there's 3 thrown in, but they saw a 4th man and they said, he's shiny. And it was Jesus who saved them. They came out, they didn't even smell like smoke. The Bible says their hair wasn't even singed. So that's so true. When you and I go through fiery trials and difficulties in life, God's with you. He'll get you through. And you won't even smell like smoke. I'm going to put a little clip from that VeggieTales episode on for fun on the WBTL Evenings Facebook page as a great reminder.
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praying that God's love would awaken you. I feel like even awaken the dreams that you have that have been dormant. Would God awaken those in the name of Jesus? It's Holly Brand.

Did you know there's a verse in the Bible that just says two words that line up with that song from Matthew West? Pray continually. Like, don't stop praying. That's 1 Thessalonians 5, verse 17. And you can pray all the time, even when you're in the car and you just talk to the Lord. It's such a good thing, right? Because God hears your prayers.

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WBGL.

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0: I speak Jesus over you this Sunday morning. I'm Wheeze on WBTL. I want to say a big thank you to today's WBTL Day partners, Mark and Candy Kingry of LAD, who are celebrating their 40th wedding anniversary. They share they have raised and are blessed with two awesome sons, Nathaniel and Brandon, their wives, Hannah and Savannah, and three grandchildren, Adeline Ray, Phineas Lee, and Oliver Thomas. Well, happy 40th anniversary, Mark and Candy. 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

That song from Caleb and John finished on WBCL. It's based on this Bible verse, Philippians 1, verse 6. Being confident of this, that he who began a good work in you will carry it out to completion until the day of Christ Jesus. He's not finished with you yet.

0: Have you ever heard a song like for the first time and you're singing along as if you've known it? It's almost like your spirit knew you needed to hear those words. That's Torn Wells, Breathe On It on WBCL. I'm Wheeze, and that happened to me. I heard Torn Wells sing that song this past summer in a room full of Christian radio on-air friends and friends that work at Christian radio. And when he sang that song, so many of us ran up front. And I'm singing along. You can't explain. You just feel the Holy Spirit moving. And that's what we felt in that room. Because everybody in that room had that same, I'm desperate for a holy change. I need you. Lord, come and breathe on it. So I love when God does that. I love when somebody writes a prayer and puts it to music. Yeah, Lord, breathe on it. Holy Spirit, breathe on it. God, I need an Acts 2 rushing wind. Something's got to come alive again. Every time you breathe on it, I can feel your fire falling. Ain't no shackle. You're not breaking loose. Anything can change when you breathe on it.
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song's called The Blessing. Cody Carnes and Carrie Jobe on WBTL. In Numbers, that prayer is right there. Numbers chapter 6, starting at verse 24. May the Lord bring good to you and keep you. May the Lord make his face shine upon you and be kind to you. May the Lord show favor toward you and give you peace.

What are you believing God for this morning? Or actually, what are you needing faith to believe God for? I pray right now that God would fill you with faith in the name of Jesus, because that's what he does. That's my king. It's Cece Winans on WBGL.

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1: It's very true. Fear is a liar, and the opposite of fear is God's peace. And oh, friend, I pray God's peace over you this Sunday morning. I'm Wheeze on WBGL. I want to say a big thank you to today's WBGL Day partners, Mark and Candy Kingery of Ladd, who are celebrating their 40th wedding anniversary. They share they have raised and are blessed with two awesome sons, Nathaniel and Brandon, their wives, Hannah and Savannah, and three grandchildren, Adeline Ray, Phineas Lee, and Oliver Thomas. 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
2: Because temperatures... in Japan have now soared over 40 degrees Celsius.
3: I don't know what that means.
2: 104 degrees Fahrenheit.
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It really is amazing grace. That's Phil Wickham on WBTL. Maybe you have a prodigal in your life, somebody that, a loved one that has just walked away from their faith. I have a son that has happened to. My prayer for you and for my son is that, Lord, they would come running back to you in the name of Jesus.

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me. County fairs, ball games, cookouts, and nights that seem to last a little longer. 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

0: One of those songs, it comes on, I don't know about you, but I find the volume going up a little bit louder, the windows might go down, and I might be singing at the top of my lungs. Maybe you were doing that this morning on the way to church. It's Toby Mac, Lord, It Feels Good, on WBTL. I'm Wheeze, and there's an Instagram account you can follow. It's Toby Mac Speak Life, and sometimes there's scripture, sometimes there's, well, there's things that make you think, and I read this. We ask God to change our situation, not knowing he put us in the situation to change us. Ooh, that is so true. And it's a very different perspective, right? But it's how God operates. He puts you in that situation. And sometimes it's like that refiner's fire where you're going to come out purified.
1: As a child, Jonathan Almonte dreamed of becoming a gang member. But what happened next changed not only his life, it changed generations of his family.
2: I was crying. I knew something's very bad has happened. I knew the police was coming, and I'm coming to jail. People think the lack of things is the worst poverty children face. It's the lack of Jesus, the lack of hope, the lack of dreams.
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Sometimes you and I, we just need to be infused with not happiness, but the joy of the Lord. That's a belonging code, the joy. And you know, I love the Bible says, the joy of the Lord is our strength. So Lord, bring more joy, even to my day, to my friend's day today, in the name of Jesus. Amen. It's Elevation Worship with Hallelujah.

Emerson Day, get behind me. Every time I hear that song, I think about this Bible verse, James 4:7. Submit to God, resist the devil, and he will flee from you. It's right there in God's word. What a promise. 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

0: Colton Dixon, Bill DeBode on WBGL. I'm Wheeze, and I want to say a big thank you to today's WBGL day partners, Mark and Candy Kingry of LAD, who are celebrating their 40th wedding anniversary. So if you see them out and about today, make sure you tell them happy anniversary. They share this. They have raised and are blessed with two awesome sons, Nathaniel and Brandon, their wives, Hannah and Savannah, and three grandchildren, Adeline Ray, Phineas Lee, and Oliver Thomas. Well, happy 40th anniversary, Mark and Candy. 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
13: Welcome to the Weekend Top 20 Countdown. I'm your host, Kurt Wallace. I hope you're having a great weekend. And as we spend some time together this weekend, remember these words from 2 Timothy chapter 2, verse 15. Do your best to present yourself to God as one approved, a worker who does not need to be ashamed and who correctly handles the word of truth. On this weekend show, Forrest Frank is here. He'll talk about his journey during his high school and college days. Micah Tyler will be here to give us his perspective on social media. That should be good. Crowder talks about one of his most memorable worship experiences. And Jason Gray is here to share the story behind a brand new song of his called The Land of the Living. Rachel has the latest in Christian music news. We have future hits from Jason Gray with Sanctus Real, that one I talked about just a moment ago. And another brand new song from Tim Timmons. It's going to be a great show, and we're glad you're listening this weekend. As we kick things off with Matt Maher and his song, Gonna Be All Right.
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0: gonna be all right. It's Matt Maher in at number 20 this week on the Weekend Top 20 Countdown. And you know, some conversations are just too good to wait until next weekend. 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Now back to the Weekend Top 20 Countdown. And this past week, we had a chance to talk with Forrest Frank. And Forrest took a few minutes to talk to us about the path that led him to where he is today. Listen.
1: Well, I grew up in a like Baptist non-denominational home. And so like I grew up in the church. And when I was 8, I would say I like gave my life to Christ, but I don't know if I like really did. Mm-hmm. Or maybe I did at that point or something, but fast forward to later in high school, I started to kind of stray from the faith and started to kind of like, I don't even know. It's like given to like curiosity, and then curiosity kind of builds into like temptations and building into temptations, and basically just started like giving into sin really. And when I started college specifically, I was like, I want to go into college as like just me. I don't want to be the like good Christian guy. Like I won, like in eighth grade, I won like most representative student. So I was like the very like well put together kid on the outside. Then on the inside, I had like struggles and stuff.
0: Sharing the story behind his teenage and college years, that is Forrest Frank. Thank you, Forrest. And speaking of Forrest Frank, he's up next with his song, Okay.
2: Number 19.

0: How about that one? Forrest Frank, Okay. It comes in at number 19 on the weekend top 20 countdown. And if you're like me and your weekend playlist isn't complete until the countdown's on, well, we've got something for you for the rest of the week. Find the Weekend Top 20 Countdown on Instagram. We're there at Weekend Top 20 Countdown. Give us a follow there. Join the conversation. We'll see you there on Instagram. And let's see who we got up next. Oh, look at this. Toby Mac. He's up next with his new one, Lord, It Feels Good.
1: Number 18.

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1: 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Toby Mac at number 18 on the weekend Top 20 Countdown. On last week's countdown, Elevation Rhythm had the number 3 song, Washed.
2: Oh, hallelujah, I've been washed in the water, washed in the blood, I'm as good as you. 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

0: 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We're coming up. It's the top 17 songs. Micah Tyler is here to share some thoughts on social media. 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
0: 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I'm your host, Kurt Wallace. Thank you for listening this weekend. And we're right back into the countdown with Bay Turner and his song, Somebody's Praying.
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0: Now, let's take a look at a song that we think may be a future hit someday here on the countdown. This weekend, it's a brand new song from Tim Timmons. You might remember him from the Mercy Me, I Can Only Imagine 2 movie, right? His song is called The Way We Love, and it's our choice for this week's future hit on the Weekend Top 20 Countdown. 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

0: Your future hit on the weekend top 20 countdown is called The Way We Love. That is Tim Timmons. And if you'd like to tell us what you think of Tim's brand new song, log on to our website and tell us at weekendtop20countdown.com. Well, this past week, we talked with Micah Tyler, and we asked Micah if he had a perspective or an opinion on social media and the impact it has on today's generation. And here's what Micah said.
1: The social media thing to me is such a hard thing, because I feel like that before all this kind of shook, I mean, it makes people feel so lonely. Like, it makes you feel like you have to, like, we're only getting the highlight reel of everyone's life. And so I think a lot of times teenagers in particular will look and see what either celebrities have or what their friends are showing. And listen, there's no telling how many filters and how many selfies it took to get the perfect post, to post on there, and what they, you know, whatever that took. And so I think that we play this comparison game, which, you know, I've heard this quote attributed to a half dozen different people. C.S. Lewis, I think it was Teddy Roosevelt, who said that comparison is the thief of joy. And so I think that that's a struggle that I see with teenagers, that they're constantly comparing themselves to everyone else's perfect. They're trying to compare it to their everyday life. But also with social media, I've been so impressed that, like, I mean, youth groups are still, like, they know how to have an online Bible service right now because they know how to be connected to the internet. They know how to encourage each other. They know how to stay connected. Like, there's kids who aren't going to graduate from high school that are probably talking to the people that they went to school with just as much, if not more, because of messaging each other and because of being able to use technology to do those things. And so it's been neat to see how I think this has brought out the best in people and the worst in people. But, man, I always want to cheer on the best. I always want to look at it and say, man, people are resilient. I pray that what COVID-19 is teaching these students right now and these teenagers right now is going to make our world so much better 10 years from now, whenever they're the ones out there running it.
0: Sharing his thoughts on social media's challenges and benefits, that's Micah Tyler. Thank you, Micah. And speaking of challenges and benefits, it's Micah Tyler. This is his song, Perfectly.
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1: 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Okay, stay with us here on the countdown. 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And Rachel James is back with more Christian music news when we return to more of the Weekend Top 20 Countdown.
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1: 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I'm Kurt Wallace. I hope you're having a great weekend. Psalm 86 says, Teach me your ways, O Lord, that I may live according to your truth. Grant me purity of heart so that I may honor you. 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

0: Pastor Taryn Wells. 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And speaking of Facebook, we got a note this week from Catherine Doyle from Massachusetts, who sent us a note in response to our poll question, are you watching or did you watch the World Cup? And Catherine said, no, I didn't watch it. I have no interest in soccer. I just kept up with the recap on the news. I'm with you there, Catherine. I think a lot of people, you know, maybe started to understand soccer a little bit better, and it's not a very high-scoring sport, is it? We appreciate you reaching out to us. 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Tasha Layton is up next with Meet Me in the Valley.
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2: Elevation Rhythm has a brand new live album out, and it's named after the song you've been hearing everywhere. It's called Washed, named after their current number one single that recently topped all four major Christian radio charts simultaneously. That's a pretty significant milestone for the collective, and this album feels like a natural way to mark that moment. But it's more than just a snapshot of one night. The nine-song project was recorded live during weekly youth nights at Elevation Church in Charlotte, North Carolina. So it's really a documentation of an entire season of worship and what God has been doing in the lives of young people through that. Creative director Josh Holiday described it as trying to put in a bottle what God has been doing in their youth. And if the album has you wanting to experience it live, Elevation Rhythm is heading out on the Wash Tour this fall, hitting multiple cities for two nights of worship each, along with run clubs and Bible studies built around community. Tickets are available now at elevationworship.com.
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1: 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Number 13 on the Weekend Top 20 Countdown. I'm Kurt Wallace. 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
1: Welcome back, my friends, to the Weekend Top 20 Countdown. I'm your host, Kurt Wallace. And you know, music has a funny way of showing up exactly when we need it. One song can become a reminder that we're not alone, right? Another one becomes the soundtrack of a brand new chapter in our life. And if that's happened to you, don't keep it to yourself. 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

0: I've Got a Fire, Pat Barrett in at number 12 on the weekend top 20 countdown. Hey, don't forget, each week we conduct an informal poll on our website, and when we ask you last time, are you watching the World Cup? Well, 6% of you answered, stopped watching once the USA lost. Another 6% said, yes, but I'm not American. 20% replied, yes, go USA. And a big 68% of you said, nope, we're not watching. Now, on this week's poll, we'd like to know this. Who's your favorite fictional superhero? Is it Batman, Spider-Man, Superman, Wonder Woman, or I never really got into superheroes? Where's Larry Boy on that list? Let us know who your favorite fictional superhero is at WeekendTop20Countdown.com. Larry Boy should be on there. I'm just saying. Now it's back to the countdown with Carly Ann Taylor. She should definitely be here on the show. It's Why Should I Worry?
1: Number 11.

0: 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Carly Ann Taylor at number 11 on the Weekend Top 20 Countdown. I'm Kurt Wallace. 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Thank you so much for doing that today. Coming up, we got your top 10 favorite songs on our way to the number one song in the country. 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
0: We're back. It's the second half of the Weekend Top 20 Countdown. Thanks for listening this weekend. I'm Kurt Wallace. In John 14:6, Jesus said, "I am the way, the truth, and the life. No one can come to the Father except through me." Each weekend, the Weekend Top 20 Countdown is heard on some great radio stations all over North America, like our friends at WCTL in Erie, Pennsylvania, the home of Mornings with Dan and Lori. The morning show has a cute little cartoon picture of those two in the studio this weekend. That's pretty cool. Thank you, Dan and Lori and WCTL. And on Spirit FM 90.5 in Tampa Bay, Florida, the home of the morning show with Davis Watts and Maria Pendleton. What a beautiful part of the country. Thank you, Spirit FM, for airing the show every weekend. And thank you for listening to the Weekend Top 20 Countdown. And we're right back to the countdown, kicking off the top 10 with Mercy Me and Make It Well.
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0: Mercy Me, Make It Well, the number 10 song on the weekend Top 20 Countdown. I'm Kurt Wallace. And you know, it's hard to believe that in some parts of the country, we're already talking about back to school season, right? When I was a kid, it was like Memorial Day and then Labor Day, right? That long of a summer. Now it's a lot shorter for some parts. But you know, some things haven't changed, like back to school shopping. When I was a kid back in the 70s, yeah, I'm that old, school shopping usually meant a stack of spiral notebooks, right? A fresh pack of pencils. Yeah, pencils. Crayons. Maybe a Trapper Keeper if you were lucky. You'd sharpen every pencil before the first day. And there was just something about opening up a brand new notebook with those perfectly blank pages, wasn't there? Well, these days, the supply list might include a laptop, a tablet, chargers, and passwords instead of pencils and paper. Technology has changed a lot, hasn't it? But you know, some things haven't changed at all. Every school year still feels like a fresh start. New teachers, new friends, new opportunities, a new chance to learn, to grow, and maybe even become a little better than you were the year before. And those fresh starts with back to school kind of makes me think about God, because God's in the business of fresh starts too. No matter what this year or this week has looked like, God's grace is always new, isn't it? So whether you're filling a notebook or just opening up a blank screen, here's hoping that you step into this new season with hope, purpose, and the confidence that God is writing a beautiful story in your life. Now let's get back to the weekend Top 20 Countdown, where we're up to the latest from Crowder, who told us the story about one of his first worship experiences. Listen.
1: The thing that made worship really click for me, it was actually, it's kind of bizarre, maybe a little atypical to what you might expect me to say, but it was after a worship service we had here in Waco, Texas at our church. It was like one of those mornings when everything felt like it was clicking. I mean, the music was just, it was just incredibly moving. The congregation was totally into it. And so we got done and we're in the hallway after the deal, feeling pretty good about our role in the morning, going, oh man, that was just incredible. And then the student that goes to school at Baylor, she comes around the corner chasing this little bitty 4 or 5 year old kid who's just screaming, and she's like running after the little kid. And I thought about this girl who sacrificed the moment we just had together in a corporate setting to chase little kids around. And I thought, man, that's the picture of worship right there. Whose experience this morning is more true? And for me, it was more than the songs and more than the experience even of music. It was this girl who's sacrificing and being obedient to what God's called her to do, and that's just to serve the folks that she's around. So that was just a changing moment for me, for sure.
0: Crowder sharing a moment when he saw how worship was more than just music. I love that. Thank you, David. And speaking of Crowder, he's up next with his buddy Phil Wickham. This is called It Really Is Amazing Grace.
2: Number 9.

0: Phil Wickham, Crowder. It really is Amazing Grace. 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
0: Rachel James is here with that.
2: Matthew West has announced his 14th studio album, and he's got a new single to go along with it. The album is called Jesus is King, due out September 25th. And Matthew said he needed to make this record as much as he needed anyone else to hear it. Life has a way of making fears, failures, and the noise of the world feel bigger than they really are. And these songs became a reminder to his own heart that none of those things get the final word. Only Jesus does. The first single is called Back to Jesus, and it's out now. It's a song for anyone who has wandered, carried shame, or believed the lie that there's no way back. He comes into this album fresh off his 39th number one song and with a sold-out performance at Red Rocks Amphitheater coming up on August 4th alongside Chris Tomlin. The Jesus is King tour kicks off September 10th with 17 stops across the country. For more information, visit MatthewWest.com. I'm Rachel James with Music News.
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0: We the Kingdom, Rescue Me, the number 8 song on the weekend Top 20 Countdown. Okay, stay with us here on the countdown. We got the top 7 songs in the country coming up for you. And Jason Gray is here to share the story behind his song called Land of the Living. 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
0: 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I'm your host, Kurt Wallace. And we're right back at it, The Weekend Top 20 Countdown with Alleluia from Elevation Worship featuring Chandler Moore and Chris Brown.
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0: Now it's time to take a look at another song that we think may be a future hit someday here on the Countdown. This weekend, it's a brand new song from Jason Gray and Sanctus Real. The song is called Land of the Living. And Jason recently stopped by the studio and he shared his thoughts about that song. Listen.
2: Land of the Living was inspired by Psalm 27:13. I love this verse because it reminds me that our hope is not only eternal, right? That, because in some ways it can be easier to believe that eventually God is going to make everything right, that given enough time, he will work all things together for the good of those who love him. And that is good news, but sometimes I need help right now. And this psalm speaks to that. It says, I remain confident of this. I will see the goodness of the Lord in the land of the living, here and now in this life, while I still draw breath. And that's a good reminder that our hope is not only eternal, but it's for right now, maybe when I need it the most.
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0: Jamie McDonald has quite the life story. She really does. And boy, what a great song there. It's Ain't No Way, number 6, here on the Weekend Top 20 Countdown. Okay, stay with us here on the countdown. The 5 biggest songs in the country are coming up. And in Philippians chapter 4, Paul tells us some things that we should think on. I'll share what those things are with you coming up next here on the Weekend Top 20 Countdown.
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0: 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I'm Kurt Wallace. You are listening to The Weekend Top 20 Countdown. I hope you're having a good weekend. And Philippians chapter 4, verse 8 tells us, finally, brothers and sisters, whatever is true, whatever is noble, whatever is right, whatever is pure, whatever is lovely, whatever is admirable, if anything is excellent or praiseworthy, think about such things. That's a pretty good list there. And we know you're busy people sometimes, and you may not be able to hear the countdown on this great radio station when it airs on the air, right? Well, the good news is you can always catch up on our podcast page. 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

0: Demons with a small D, by the way. Josiah Queen at number 5 on the Weekend Top 20 Countdown. And this may be a surprise to you, but one of my favorite parts of the Weekend Top 20 Countdown isn't actually counting down the songs. It's actually hearing your stories. Yeah, every week on our comment line, we get to hear how God has used a song at the right moment, at the right time, to touch your life. So if there's a song that maybe carried you through a tough season this week, so if there's a song maybe that carried you through a tough time this week, maybe answered a prayer, or just wouldn't leave your heart, I mean, you couldn't get it out of your head, we'd love to hear that story. Our toll-free comment line, it's open right now at 888-295 and the word show. That's 888-295 and the word show. Now we're back to the countdown. Matthew West is up next, the former number one song. This is called Good.
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1: 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Good is at number four this week on the Weekend Top 20 Countdown. And you know, radio used to be like a one-way conversation. Well, not anymore. We'd love connecting with you during the week, too. And you can do that when you follow us on Instagram. You'll find us on Instagram under the name The Weekend Top 20 Countdown. Behind-the-scene moments, artist highlights, maybe a few surprises along the way. Come on, come hang out with us on Instagram. You'll find us under the name The Weekend Top 20 Countdown. And you'll find us going back to the countdown now with Zach Williams and his song Wait For Me.
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0: Zach Williams, Wait For Me. It's number 3 on the Weekend Top 20 Countdown. 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
0: Welcome back. I'm Kurt Wallace. This is the Weekend Top 20 Countdown with 2 songs to go. And after 2 weeks at number 1, CeCe Winans steps back to the number 2 spot with her song Worthy of It All.
1: Number 2.

0: Such a good song. After 2 weeks at number one, CeCe Winans steps back to number two with her song Worthy of It All on the Weekend Top 20 Countdown. And before we hear the new number one song in the country, we turn back to our Facebook page where listener Bob Ballard sent us a note in response to our poll question, are you watching or did you watch the World Cup? And Bob said, I watched some of it, but one game was special as I watched as one of my grandsons was a student that accompanied one of the players onto the field during opening ceremony. Come on, how cool is that? What a thrill for him and for you guys, too. Thanks, Bob, for sending us that note. We appreciate you reaching out to us. We're glad you're one of our Facebook friends. And if you'd like to be our friend, just like Bob, the grandpa of one of those famous kids walking the players onto the field at the World Cup and more than 15,000 other listeners, just go to Facebook.com/WeekendTop20Countdown or look for the Facebook link on our website, which is WeekendTop20Countdown.com. 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Stepping up from number three to number one, Elevation Rhythm and Washed is the number one song in the country on the Weekend Top 20 Countdown.
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1: 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Congratulations. 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The Weekend Top 20 Countdown is produced by Jason Burrows. Our executive producers are Ken Farley and Brandon Rabar. The show is written by Wes Shadler and Katie Hansconnect. And Rachel James is always here with the latest in Christian music news. Next week, we get to do it all again. And I hope you'll join us as we count down the top 20 Christian songs in America. Until then, from the Wallace household, I am Kurt Wallace. Finally getting some ripe tomatoes out of the garden. And boy, they are delicious this year. My wife, Amy, she has one of them green thumbs. I'm glad she does. So good. Have a wonderful weekend. God bless you. And we'll talk to you next week.
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John 3:16 isn't just a verse. 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

Maybe WBGL is on in the background right now while you're making lunch, folding laundry, driving across town, getting the kids settled. Maybe you're getting ready for a nap. But every once in a while, a song moves from the background to the exact thing you need, and this might be that. Rhett Walker, classic, and Mercy Found Me on WBGL.

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1: That's a new artist by the name of Michael Boggs, Safe, Valley of the Shadows on WBGL. Interesting that I say he's a new artist, because truth is, he is a guy that you, if you've been a long time listener of Christian music or of WBGL, you actually would have heard him back in the 90s with a band called FFH. Michael Boggs, worship leader in Oklahoma, and that's a new song that he just came out with. I think it's pretty great. Would love to know what you think about it. And that's what you can do when you join the WBGL music team. Every once in a while, a song becomes more than something that you just hear. It becomes part of what you're walking through. Maybe like that song, you know, a prayer that you keep coming back to. Or just the reminder, again, like that song Say from Michael Boggs, a reminder that you needed it just the right time. When a song really connects with you, we want to know. Your feedback through the WBGL music team really does help us know what's encouraging you right now, what you want to hear more often, what may need a little less play. Well, last week, we sent out a WBGL music team survey. The top five songs were Praise from Elevation Worship, Counting My Blessings from Seth Schleter, Sunday's Coming from Zach Williams, Unashamed from Matthew West was number four, and Stillwaters, Psalm 23 from Leanna Crawford was number five. Well, this week's survey, which we just launched this morning, you can be a part of right now. It includes current songs you're hearing on WBGL, like that from Michael Boggs, songs that are near the top of the Christian music charts, songs that are still moving up, songs that are brand new that we're just going to be introducing here in the next week or two that we'd love to get your early feedback on. 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

WBGL. Hey, it's Ryan. There is something really good about being connected by the same song at the same time in the same moment, right? Different towns, different cars, different kitchens, different stories. But we all have that same reminder that God is faithful. None of us is doing this alone. Building 429, Where I Belong on WBGL. Some

a couple of years ago, you may have seen her on The Voice. It's Holly Brand, and I Know Somebody, and we are big fans of her around here. Holly stopped by the WBGL studios a month or two back and just had a really great time hanging out with her and getting to know her a little bit, knowing her story, and I think some great things are ahead for that young lady. Looking forward to seeing where her career takes her. We also want to say a big thank you to WBGL Day partners today, Mark and Candy Kingery of LAD. Mark and Candy are celebrating their 40th wedding anniversary. That is awesome. And they're so thankful for the life that God

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If you've ever had a song come on at just the right time, you know how it can feel more than a coincidence. I think God uses all kinds of things to remind us that He is near, and maybe this is that song for you this afternoon. It's the new one from Megan Woods, Heaven Down Here.

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0: You never really know what God is planting in a home while the music is simply playing in the background. Susie said she truly believes that having WBGL and Christian music playing in her home and in her car while her sons were growing up is one of the main reasons they're devoted Christ followers as adults. That is such a powerful reminder. Susie, thank you for sharing that. You know, what feels like ordinary in the moment can become part of the spiritual foundation that is building over time. So I want to encourage you with that. Maybe you're like Susie and playing WBGL and you know that your kids are hearing it. Maybe don't understand how much it's reaching them. But Susie can look back and say, you know what? I see what a difference it made in their lives. So if you're praying for your family today, or you're listening this afternoon and you're ready to begin walking with Jesus yourself, you can text Jesus to 41224. 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
1: As a child, Jonathan Almonte dreamed of becoming a gang member. 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

Katie Nicole, Have Your Way. 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I love that about that Katie Nicole song. 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

What a big song from Phil Wickham, Homesick for Heaven on WBGL. I'm Ryan, and this is one of the reasons I am thankful for WBGL. It's not just music to fill your afternoon. It's a chance to be reminded in the middle of everyday normal life that Jesus is still our hope, and that's what the cross is for. It's Cade Thompson on WBGL.

0: WBGL. It's the song that put her on the map a couple of years ago. Megan Woods, The Truth. Good to see you this afternoon. I'm Ryan. Thanks for being here. Well, we've got a very, very special event coming up that we would love to see you at. Summer's got a way of moving faster than we expect, and August is going to be here just over a week from now. And we would love for you to make one more fun memory with us and with your family before it gets away from you. So here's something you can put on the calendar. WBGL's Great Summer Road Trip. It's going to wrap up with a skating party in Champaign on Sunday, August 2nd. That's next Sunday. Can you believe August is here next Sunday? 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We'll also have a Great Summer Road Trip t-shirt and keychain for the first 100 adults and 50 kids. We expect it's going to be a packed house. So wear something cool because it's going to be plenty of people skating. So you're going to want to be cool and just have fun with us. It's going to be great. You can bring a non-perishable food item. And if you do that, we're going to be collecting them for Hope Center Food Pantry in Urbana. You don't have to, but if you've got the ability to bring that, it would be awesome. 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

Hey, this is Ben Fuller, and this is the story behind my song, If It Was Up to Me, featuring Carrie Underwood. How many times did I want things to go my way, and they didn't? And then I was so glad that they didn't. That was the topic of conversation the day that this song was written. And then getting to know Carrie over the last few years has been such a blessing in my life, and her lending her voice to this song has brought such power and life to it. Your ways are higher. You know what you're doing with me. And so, I'd never know how good your plans could be if it was up to me. Yeah.

0: It's a brand new one from Ben Fuller, along with Carrie Underwood, If It Was Up to Me, on WBGL. Love the story, the backstory of how that song came about. Carrie overhearing that song playing on her husband's phone in their home because Ben Fuller had sent it to Carrie's husband, who he's friends with. It was brand new at that point in time, and Carrie overhears it. Who is that? What is that? Ultimately, she said, I want to sing on that song, connected with Ben Fuller. And there we go. It's a brand new one on WBGL. Matthew West now, Don't Stop Praying.
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0: Colton Dixon, Up and Up on WBGL. Thanks so much to our WBGL day partners today, Mark and Candy Kingry of LAD, celebrating a very special milestone wedding anniversary. 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

0: got the neatest note this week. Hi, I'm Jeff. 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And he said, by the way, I received my I Love Jesus kits. 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

WBGL. She's going to be there at Harvest of Hope. I can't wait to see her. She's one of our favorites. Tasha Layton, Meet Me in the Valley. I'm Jeff. Here's Elevation Worship.

Morning Sun, a fresh cup of coffee, and a reminder that God's mercy is new today. Starting your summer day with hope. 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
1: WBGL, Micah, Tyler, and Perfectly. I am Jeff. Thank you so much for being here. I appreciate you hanging out with me on this wonderful Sunday. And I want to say thank you because today's day partners are Mark and Candy Kingry of LAD. They're celebrating their 40th wedding anniversary. They have raised and are blessed with two awesome sons, Nathaniel and Brandon, their wives, Hannah and Savannah. Wow, isn't that... It's remarkable. Hannah and Savannah and their three grandchildren, Aiden Lynn Ray, Phineas Lee, and Oliver Thomas. What beautiful names. Happy 40th anniversary, Mark and Candy. Thank you so much for your generous gift to listener-supported WBGL.
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3: I don't know what that means.
2: 104 degrees Fahrenheit.
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I find great comfort in that. God's not finished. He's still working on us. Here's Crowder and Still on your Sunday edition of WBGO. I'm Jeff. Hope you're having a great day.

0: I think back over my life and I think about the times when I didn't know I needed to be rescued. And for me, those were the times where God stepped in the most. I'm Jeff. Hope you're doing great. Have you heard about, for King and Country, a drummer boy Christmas? I don't know if we could be more excited. It's Friday, December 11th at Now Arena in Hoffman Estates. 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
1: As a child, Jonathan Almonte dreamed of becoming a gang member. 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

Wow. I sure love that song. It's Torrin Wells and Breathe On It. New music from him. I am Jeff. I've got Tree 63 coming up. Right now it's Ben Fuller on WBGL.

Experience God's love in every song. WBGL.

0: WBGL, Josiah Queen and Demons Run and Hide. Jeff here. Thank you for being here as well, hanging out with me, keeping me company. I appreciate it more than you know. And I want to say a very special thank you to our WBGL Day partners today, Mark and Candy Kingry of LAD. They're celebrating their 40th wedding anniversary. They've raised and are blessed with two awesome sons, Nathaniel and Brandon, their wives, Hannah and Savannah, three grandchildren, Aiden Lynn Ray, Phineas Lee, and Oliver Thomas. Happy 40th anniversary, Mark and Candy. 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

AGL, Phil Wickham and Crowder, it really is Amazing Grace. How sweet the sound. Saved a wretch like me. Here's CeCe Winans.

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0: I'll never forget when Holly Brand walked in the front door of our radio station and I had a confetti cannon ready to go. And she just looked at me like, okay, so that's how it's going to be. I'm Jeff. I love that. It's I Know Somebody from Holly Brand. Sweet young lady. Very, very full of God. And we are so thankful that you are here and that you get to know us through so many different things. And I just want to challenge you. If you have not made Jesus the center of your life, I sometimes feel like I spin him off the center and I try to pull him back in. And I know that's up to me. It's not really up to him. He wants to be the center of my life. But if you haven't made him the center of your life, I want to challenge you to try something, okay? I want you to text the word Jesus to 41224. You're not signing up for Ginsu Knives. You're not doing anything. You're not buying anything. You're beginning a conversation with somebody from the Billy Graham Evangelistic Association. They're not going to call you. They're going to text you back. I mean, text. You can look at it. You don't have to look at it. But it's a great way to begin a conversation to make sure that you know that Jesus loves you, that he cares for you, that he died for you. You can check it out. Just text the word Jesus, J-E-S-U-S, to 41224.
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I'm glad you're here. I appreciate you. Thanks for hanging out with me. Matthew West is coming up. Zach Williams is here now. Wait for me. WBGL.

0: Aren't you glad for that? That God stays around. He's not going to leave you or forsake you. 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

If you've wondered whether things will ever get better, hear this. 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

0: 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I love Toby Mac. He's been with us for so long, and we appreciate his ministry, his testimony, his love of God. I'm Jeff, and I want to say thank you, thank you, thank you to our day partners today, Mark and Candy Kingry of LAD. They're celebrating their 40th wedding anniversary, and they have raised and are blessed with two awesome sons, Nathaniel and Brandon, and their wives, Hannah and Savannah, and their three grandchildren, Adolin Ray, Phineas Lee, and Oliver Thomas. 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